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0: It's Backstage Country. I'm Elena. Jordan Davis is your host this week, and we're catching up on all the things. You know, Jordan, the last time that you were here, you had just added baby number four, and you had a line that just cracked me up. You said, I realize we don't fit in the church pew anymore. How is the adjustment getting to the four?
1: So we've gotten to where now we put the two oldest behind us. So they're like, okay. Which is always like
0: it's a vacation for them, I'm
1: 100%,
0: sure.
1: Yeah. Man. You know, it's like their first bit of freedom to where I can still turn around and tell them to figure it out, you know, lock it up. Mm. But no, it's been, Sadie's been great. You know, everybody's happy and healthy. That's all you can ask for right now. Yeah. And it's really cool to start seeing their personalities come through. And
0: oh, that's gotta be so fun.
1: My two boys are me made over. You know, my oldest, Eloise, is Queenie. So she runs the household.
0: I can see that.
1: Mm-hmm. And I feel like Sadie's going to be right there, second in charge. So, which is good because somebody needs to keep us all in order. But, I mean, there's nothing better in the world. And they are what makes it go round. So,
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3: Your WTOL11 weather forecast. Clear skies will continue for our Thursday evening. A calmer breeze and lows turning cool and crisp overnight. Drop it back into the upper 40s. Friday will be another dry, brilliant, sunny afternoon. Highs expected to reach through the lower 80s. A dry weather expected for the weekend ahead, although a bit of a cooler breeze on Saturday. Highs in the lower 70s. Back to the mid-70s on Sunday. For your country now, I'm WTOL11 Chief Meteorologist Chris Vickers.
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That's coming up.

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0: in the writer's room. The stories behind the songs on Backstage Country.
1: It's Backstage Country. I'm Elena. We got Jordan Davis hosting this week. We're talking about some of your biggest hits. And next up here, let's talk about Buy Dirt, which is a massive hit, to say the least. But also, I noticed it is your most used sound on TikTok, like the song that is the most used, with over 130,000 people making videos with this.
2: Yeah.
1: I'm always curious, like, does it hit different when you create something that inspires others to create their own art?

0: Yeah. No, I mean, it, like 100%. Yeah. Especially with one like that, you know, like mainly because of the meaning and why we wrote that song. So when I do see people using that song for their story, it means a little bit more to me, because I think that's what, I can think of those songs that do that to me, and I can kind of bookmark on where I was at, you know, when I heard this, or, you know, what I was going through when this song really kind of helped me through, you know, whatever it was. So to see people, you know, talking about buying a first home, or, you know, moving somewhere and Buy Dirt's playing to it, or, you know, bringing home a kid to their house that they built. It means a little bit more than just like, hey, I like this song, I wrote it, sounds cool, some people like it, here we go.
1: Shaking their ass to it, yeah, on the internet. Like,
0: you're like, all right, yeah, there's nothing wrong with that, yeah, by any means. But when you have a song like Dirt and you see people connect to it that way, it's pretty special.
1: What do you see and notice the most in the audience when you perform this live?
0: Man, I think, you know, I think the coolest is just the wide ranging.
1: Yeah.
0: You know, I think one of the things I'm most proud of my shows is I've seen 5-year-olds there, yeah, and I've seen grandparents there. And, you know, I hope that everybody has a good time, but By Dirt's the one song that I can see everybody connect to. And when you see that and all the phones come up, it, you know, you don't always get them like that. You know, you can, those are tough to write. So when I see that, it makes me feel like we did something good.
1: You definitely did. And with a buddy at that, will you go ahead and introduce the song?
0: Absolutely. Jordan Davis here with a good buddy of mine named Luke Bryan. And this is our number one song on Backstage Country by Dirt.
2: A few days before he turned 80, he was sitting out back in a rocker. He said, what you been up to lately?

0: This is Jordan Davis. Stick around for more. You're listening to Backstage Country.
1: All right. Hey, y'all, this is Luke Bryan. And this is my new song, Country and She Knows It.
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5: Is your WTOL 11 weather forecast. Clear skies will continue for our Thursday evening. A calmer breeze and lows turning cool and crisp overnight, dropping back into the upper 40s. Friday will be another dry, brilliant, sunny afternoon. Highs expected to reach through the lower 80s. Dry weather expected for the weekend ahead, although a bit of a cooler breeze on Saturday. Highs in the lower 70s, back to the mid-70s on Sunday. For your country now, I'm WTOL 11 Chief Meteorologist Chris Vickers.
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0: It's Backstage Country. I'm Elena. Jordan Davis is your host this week, and we're catching up on all the things. You know, Jordan, it's been a minute since I've seen you.
1: Yeah.
0: You were here last year, right around when Learn the Hard Way was either just coming out or had just come out.
1: Yeah, just coming out.
0: Where do you find yourself writing from the most these days, like perspective-wise? Is it father, husband, artist? Like, where are you finding yourself the most?
1: Yeah, there's definitely those, what we have cut already. There's a couple of those songs that, you know, you're going to pull from being a dad and watching your kids grow up.
0: Yeah.
1: And then there's some that, man, I've just kind of gone back to like really stuff that I've loved, music that I've loved, songwriters that influenced me to do this, and diving back into their stuff. And it's kind of opened this really cool channel of getting away from the dad songs and getting away from that kind of stuff that you're like, you know, it's fun to find that new vein and run it down until it dries up, which hopefully it doesn't. But, you know, it's kind of all over the map right now.
0: Is that in any way like nerve-wracking ever, because you know what your fans like, you know what, and then whenever you want to try out new stuff, which you got to evolve as an artist, you know, as you create and you do everything, like, is that a nerve-wracking thing ever to like go down that different road?
1: Yeah, and I think we did a little bit of that on Learn the Hard Way,
0: where
1: it's like, you know, you try a couple different things that maybe the fan was expecting something different, but like you said, you got to evolve. You know, I can't just go and write the same songs I've written for the past four records. So I'm excited, and kind of what we're doing with new music right now is like, I want to be a little nervous playing this for people, and I do feel like we're getting there.
0: Oh, I love that.
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4: Your WTOL11 weather forecast. Clear skies will continue for our Thursday evening. A calmer breeze and lows turning cool and crisp overnight, dropping back into the upper 40s. Friday will be another dry, brilliant, sunny afternoon. Highs expected to reach through the lower 80s. A dry weather expected for the weekend ahead, although a bit of a cooler breeze on Saturday. Highs in the lower 70s, back to the mid 70s on Sunday. For your country now, I'm WTOL11 Chief Meteorologist Chris Vickers.
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0: Backstage Country. Jordan Davis is your host this week. I'm Elena. We're catching up on all the things. And earlier you talked about Red Rocks and how that was one of the shows that you got to play over this last year. Yeah. And bucket list for sure. I was actually there that night. It was incredible. And like that was one of the coolest shows of yours that I've ever been to. But it does make me wonder, like, now that you've crossed that off the list, that's a huge one that like every artist wants to play. What are you chasing now? Like, what's on the bucket list?
1: I know, right? Kind of had to. It wasn't until a couple of days after that where I was like, wait a second, what are we doing this for now?
0: Like, you got to keep moving the line, right?
1: Obviously, you know, going back there, I feel like it's always going to be special, but yeah, you're never going to get the first time again. But so like going back to Red Rocks would be really cool. You know, I think you just kind of start looking at like Madison Square Garden would be awesome.
0: Yes.
1: Play there.
0: Yeah.
1: Those just kind of iconic venues that, I mean, legends of music have played in, you know, that are also like tough to get to, you know, so it's like you also have to do the hard work to get to playing a venue like that.
0: Right. It's not just like, oh, I want to play that. Yeah. Let's book it. Yeah. Like they have their standards too.
1: Yeah. So like to me, that's kind of what, after checking off like the bucket list spots, now I'm just in a sense of like, all right, what can kind of make me push me to make great music that will allow me to get in a room like that? So that one's one that is kind of I've got on the dartboard right now.
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8: Your country weather. Here is your WTOL11 weather forecast. Clear skies will continue for our Thursday evening. A calmer breeze and lows turning cool and crisp overnight, dropping back into the upper 40s. Friday will be another dry, brilliant, sunny afternoon. Highs expected to reach through the lower 80s. A dry weather expected for the weekend ahead, although a bit of a cooler breeze on Saturday. Highs to the lower 70s, back to the mid-70s on Sunday. For your country now, I'm WTOL11 Chief Meteorologist Chris Vickers.
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1: Hey there, Backstage Country. It's Elena, and we have got Jordan Davis here as our host this week. It's been so awesome.
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0: It's Backstage Country. I'm Elena. Jordan Davis is your host this week, and we're catching up on all the things. You know, Jordan, it's been a minute since I've seen you.
1: Yeah.
0: You are known to have some pretty powerful collaborations. Are there any songs that you've written that you're like, ooh, I definitely want to get somebody on this?
1: There's a couple that I have pinpointed for songs, collabs I want to do. Here recently, you know, I got to go do some songs with Brandon Lake.
0: Yes. And, y'all went viral.
1: Dude, it was
0: a couple weeks ago with that.
1: Brandon's an amazing human. I was blown away by the show.
0: Yeah.
1: Like, I mean, it went from revival worship to Southern rock show to country concert, all in an hour, 2 hour period. Mm-hmm. And I was just floored by it. And I told him leaving, I was like, man, we've got to do something together. We've got to get together and write and try to get something that we can put out together. So I don't ever want to force it, but he's definitely one that I would love to put a song out with.
0: Well, clearly everybody else would love that too, because

0: like yeah. I said, like when you guys performed, was it By Dirt?
1: Yeah, we did By Dirt.
0: Yeah.
1: And then When a Cowboy Prays, him and Cody's collab.
0: Yes, that's right.
1: Which was awesome.
0: I could not escape those videos, and I wasn't mad about it.
1: Yeah.
0: But, like, they were everywhere. So, yeah, I think the manifestation needs to happen for not only you, but the fans as
1: 100%,
0: well.
1: 100%, yeah.
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3: 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Y'all ride it with me. 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
9: Your country weather. Here is your WTOL11 weather forecast. Clear skies will continue for our Thursday evening. A calmer breeze and lows turning cool and crisp overnight, dropping back into the upper 40s. Friday will be another dry, brilliant, sunny afternoon. Highs expected to reach through the lower 80s. A dry weather expected for the weekend ahead, although a bit of a cooler breeze on Saturday. Highs in the lower 70s, back to the mid-70s on Sunday. For your country now, I'm WTOL11 Chief Meteorologist Chris Vickers.
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1: The personal side of it is raise some humans that are good people.
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0: Stage Country. Jordan Davis is your host this week. I'm Elena, and we're catching up on all the things. And earlier, you talked about Red Rocks and how that was one of the shows that you got to play over this last year. But it does make me wonder, like, now that you've crossed that off the list, that's a huge one that, like, every artist wants to play. Well, just like a bucket list, like, I feel like your definitions of success are always going to change throughout your life and your career, you know, from when you're 18, the things that you thought were success then are definitely not what you're thinking today.
1: Yeah.
0: These days, how would you define success?
1: Oh, gosh.
0: And a loaded question, right?
1: Well, no. I mean, like, it's one that I feel like I've wrestled with over the last, like, you know, being able to do some things that I never would have dreamed I could do in music. You know, I think that, you know, now success is, you know, still trying to write the best song I could write, still trying to make the best record I can make, and not having success be the result of that, but more so like, what am I doing to get there? You know, am I giving songwriting the time that it deserves in order to make a great record? And that's just on the professional side of it. And then, you know, the personal side of it is raise some humans that are good people. And, you know, if I were to look at success and I can only take one of them, it would be that. You know, it's you know, how do you raise your kids to just be good human beings? And that's something that I'm really kind of trying to hone in on right now. Not that I don't have bad kids. That sounds awful. My kids are pretty good for the most part. But, you know, that's another thing that I

0: feel like you can always be getting a little bit better at.
1: Yeah, because we're all just learning as we go.
0: We're all figuring it out. Mm-hmm. I tell them that all the time. You know, Dad, why are we doing this? I don't know, sweetie.
1: Yeah.
0: I don't know. I think this is the best thing for you. Like, That's all I can give you, you know, and we'll figure it out together.
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6: Resort WTOL11 weather forecast. It'll be a calm, clear, and cooler overnight with lows dropping back into the upper 40s. Friday morning will be beautiful. Lots of sunshine with a cool, crisp start to the morning. Highs into the afternoon are expected to reach into the lower 80s under sunny skies. Dry and beautiful weather will continue into the weekend ahead. Highs on Saturday in the lower 70s with mainly sunny skies. Back into the mid 70s on Sunday. For your country now, I'm WTOL11 Chief Meteorologist Chris Vick.
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0: That was so fun. I can't believe we're already wrapping up this Thursday edition of Backstage Country. I'm Elena, along with this week's host, Jordan Davis.
1: Thanks, Elena, and I'm having an absolute blast hanging out with y'all, sharing some stories behind my music and a whole lot more.
0: We are loving every minute of it. It's crazy that we've only got one more day together, but like, obviously we're going to make it amazing, right?
1: Yes, 100%. It's already been amazing. We'll be amazing. In the meantime, we'll see y'all back here tomorrow on Backstage Country. We

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1: Okay.
0: Flag City, USA. 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
3: Hey, Backstage Country. It's Elena, and this week's host is repping the great state of Louisiana. We're so happy to have him, Jordan.

0: Davis. Hi.
1: Thank you. I am so happy to be here with y'all. Thank y'all so much. And I'm going to be sharing some stories behind my music, including my latest single, Turn This Truck Around.
0: We cannot wait. More with Jordan Davis is coming your way on Backstage Country.

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0: It's Backstage Country. I'm Elena. Jordan Davis is your host this week, and we're catching up on all the things. You know, Jordan, it's been a minute since I've seen you.
1: Yeah.
0: You were here last year, right around when Learn the Hard Way was either just coming out or had just come out.
1: Yeah, just coming out.
0: Yeah, so now that you are coming up on an almost year anniversary of the album, what has this last year been like for you with this era of your music and your catalog?
1: Yeah, it's been, I'm so proud of this record.
0: Yeah.
1: It's been fun. You know, we toured it and got to play some amazing venues off of this record. Red Rocks was the bucket list spot that we've been able to do. And then doing our first headline

0: tours in Australia and going back to Europe. It has been busy. And it's actually been cool now that after we got back from Australia, we've kind of slowed down and taken some time off. A, because I'm excited to write songs again. Okay. Now that we have a little bit of time off the road and not as busy of a year as we've had. It's been really fun to get back in the writing room and come up with ideas and start working on a new project. It's been busy on the family front, which has been great. Mm-hmm. I think the most thing I'm excited about is I'm just excited to write songs again.
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8: Resort WTOL11 weather forecast. It'll be a calm, clear, and cooler overnight with lows dropping back into the upper 40s. Friday morning will be beautiful. Lots of sunshine with a cool, crisp start to the morning. Highs into the afternoon are expected to reach into the lower 80s under sunny skies. Dry and beautiful weather will continue into the weekend ahead. Highs on Saturday in the lower 70s with mainly sunny skies. Back into the mid 70s on Sunday. For your country now, I'm WTOL11 Chief Meteorologist Chris Vick.
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1: It's Backstage Country. I'm Elena. Jordan Davis is your host this week. We're talking about all kinds of things, including your music. And of course, we got to go all the way to the beginning.
2: First one.
1: Singles you up.
2: Yeah.
1: First number one.
2: First number one. First single. Yes, crazy.
1: Thing that launched your entire career. I mean, changed your life, really. Yep. I think it's fair to say that.
2: 100%.
1: But thinking back to when you got that number one song, did you actually like really sit in it and get excited and celebrate? Or does that, as an artist, not as a songwriter only, but like as an artist, does that make you go, oh my God, we got to get what's next? Like, we got it. Like, do you remember what feelings you had when
2: it went? Luckily, I didn't.

0: too far into. I mean, I really drank that one in. Probably a little bit too much.
1: Did you almost get a little comfy?
0: Well, I just, like, luckily with that being the first one off of the record, I felt really good about, you know, having some songs behind it. And I'm glad it worked out that way because I was able to celebrate, you know. Like, I'll be honest with you, that was the last song we wrote for that first record. So, like, we were going with Slow Dance in the Parking Lot for my first single. And then I wrote Singles You Up kind of late in the recording process, turned it in. And my team was like, dude, you need to go cut this. Like, this might be our first single. So that kind of took some stress off of, like, well, if this does work, what's next? But yeah, I found out. I believe it was at ACM's. We were out there that I found out that this went number one. So Kristen was out there, and my entire team was out there, the whole label. It was a special night, from what I remember.
1: Well, yeah, I would hope that you probably didn't remember most of it, because it is that exciting.
0: We celebrated pretty hard on the first one.
1: Yeah. Was it like back to work right after all of that celebration?
0: No, I mean, you know, luckily at that time we were pretty busy touring.
1: Yeah.
0: So it was kind of shake out the cobwebs and get back to, you know, trying to build a career. We definitely took a couple of days to just be like, hey, you know, like we talked about earlier, this was such a, that first one was the only dream I'd had coming to Nashville.
1: Right.
0: It's not like you come to Nashville and you're like, all right, I want 15 number one songs. Mm-hmm. You just want the first one.
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3: Is your WTOL11 weather forecast. It'll be a calm, clear, and cooler start to our Friday morning with temperatures back in the upper 40s and lower 50s. A bright, sunny start to the morning. That sunshine will continue into the afternoon with highs reaching into the lower 80s. The weekend ahead will be dry and beautiful. Sunshine expected on Saturday. Highs will be in the lower 70s. Back into the mid-70s to round out the weekend on Sunday. For your Country Now, I'm WTOL11 Chief Meteorologist Chris Vickers.
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2: Here's our WTOL11 weather forecast. It'll be a calm, clear, and cooler overnight with lows dropping back into the upper 40s. Friday morning will be beautiful. Lots of sunshine with a

cool, crisp start to the morning. Highs into the afternoon are expected to reach into the lower 80s under sunny skies. Dry and beautiful weather will continue into the weekend ahead. Highs on Saturday in the lower 70s with mainly sunny skies. Back into the mid-70s on Sunday. For your country now, I'm WTOL 11 Chief Meteorologist Chris Vickers.

Montana sky. 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And damn, baby,

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1: Sort of BTL 11 weather forecast. It'll be a calm, clear, and cooler overnight with lows dropping back into the upper 40s. Friday morning will be beautiful. Lots of sunshine with a cool, crisp start to the morning. Highs into the afternoon are expected to reach into the lower 80s under sunny skies. Dry and beautiful weather will continue into the weekend ahead. Highs on Saturday in the lower 70s with mainly sunny skies. Back into the mid 70s on Sunday. For your country now, I'm WTL 11 Chief Meteorologist Chris Vickers.

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5: Is our WTOL 11 weather forecast. It'll be a calm, clear, and cooler overnight with lows dropping back into the upper 40s. Friday morning will be beautiful. Lots of sunshine with a cool, crisp start to the morning. Highs into the afternoon are expected to reach into the lower 80s under sunny skies. Dry and beautiful weather will continue into the weekend ahead. Highs on Saturday in the lower 70s with mainly sunny skies. Back into the mid 70s on Sunday. For your country now, I'm WTOL 11 Chief Meteorologist Chris Vickers.

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sort of Channel 11 weather forecast. It'll be a calm, clear, and cooler overnight with lows dropping back into the upper 40s. Friday morning will be beautiful. Lots of sunshine with a cool, crisp start to the morning. Highs into the afternoon are expected to reach into the lower 80s under sunny skies. Dry and beautiful weather will continue into the weekend ahead. Highs on Saturday in the lower 70s with mainly sunny skies. Back into the mid-70s on Sunday. For your Channel 11, I'm WTL 11 Chief Meteorologist Chris Vickers.

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1: Sort of WTOL 11 weather forecast. It'll be a calm, clear, and cooler overnight with lows dropping back into the upper 40s. Friday morning will be beautiful. Lots of sunshine with a cool, crisp start to the morning. Highs into the afternoon are expected to reach into the lower 80s under sunny skies. Dry and beautiful weather will continue into the weekend ahead. Highs on Saturday in the lower 70s with mainly sunny skies. Back into the mid 70s on Sunday. For your country now, I'm WTOL 11 Chief Meteorologist Chris Vickers.

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5: Your country weather. Here is your WTOL11 weather forecast. It'll be a calm, clear, and cooler overnight with lows dropping back into the upper 40s. Friday morning will be beautiful. Lots of sunshine with a cool, crisp start to the morning. Highs into the afternoon are expected to reach into the lower 80s under sunny skies. Dry and beautiful weather will continue into the weekend ahead. Highs on Saturday in the lower 70s with mainly sunny skies. Back into the mid-70s on Sunday. For your country now, I'm WTOL11 Chief Meteorologist Chris Vickers.

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4: Is our WTOL 11 weather forecast. It'll be a calm, clear, and cooler overnight with lows dropping back into the upper 40s. Friday morning will be beautiful. Lots of sunshine with a cool, crisp start to the morning. Highs into the afternoon are expected to reach into the lower 80s under sunny skies. Dry and beautiful weather will continue into the weekend ahead. Highs on Saturday in the lower 70s with mainly sunny skies. Back into the mid-70s on Sunday. For your country now, I'm WTOL 11 Chief Meteorologist Chris Vickers.

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3: Arizona Beach 11 weather forecast. It'll be a calm, clear, and cooler overnight with lows dropping back into the upper 40s. Friday morning will be beautiful. Lots of sunshine with a cool, crisp start to the morning. Highs into the afternoon are expected to reach into the lower 80s under sunny skies. Dry and beautiful weather will continue into the weekend ahead. Highs on Saturday in the lower 70s with mainly sunny skies. Back into the mid-70s on Sunday. For your country now, I'm WTL 11 Chief Meteorologist Chris Vickers.

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Coming up Friday on the morning show, we'll have a chance for you to win during the Quest Federal Credit Union Morning Mindbender. 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

is your WTOL11 weather forecast. It'll be a calm, clear, and cooler start to our Friday morning with temperatures back in the upper 40s and lower 50s. A bright, sunny start to the morning. That sunshine will continue into the afternoon with highs reaching into the lower 80s. The weekend ahead will be dry and beautiful. Sunshine expected on Saturday. Highs will be in the lower 70s. Back to the mid-70s to round out the weekend on Sunday. For your Kutchinawa, I'm WTOL11 Chief Meteorologist Chris Vickers.

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4: Sort of WTML11 weather forecast. It'll be a calm, clear, and cooler start to our Friday morning with temperatures back in the upper 40s and lower 50s. A bright, sunny start to the morning. That sunshine will continue into the afternoon with highs reaching into the lower 80s. The weekend ahead will be dry and beautiful. Sunshine expected on Saturday. Highs will be in the lower 70s. Back into the mid 70s to round out the weekend on Sunday. For your Country Now, I'm WTML11 Chief Meteorologist Chris Vickers.

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0: Editor, please find WKXA Rex Howard. Good morning. Hancock County Road 180 opened, I believe, yesterday. It's the project started March 30th. It said it was going to last 120 days, but finished well ahead of the time frame. I went out there a couple weeks ago and forgot that the bridge was out, but it is open, brand new. So, yeah, it's a lovely bridge. If you want to take a look at a photo before you drive over, you can. 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On the way, Kenny Chesney. Good morning.
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0: 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It's an old car festival happening at the Northwest Ohio Railroad Preservation. 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
2: Is your W211 weather forecast. It'll be a calm, clear, and cooler start to our Friday morning with temperatures back in the upper 40s and lower 50s. A bright, sunny start to the morning. That sunshine will continue into the afternoon with highs reaching into the lower 80s. The weekend ahead will be dry and beautiful. Sunshine expected on Saturday. Highs will be in the lower 70s. Back in the mid-70s to round out the weekend on Sunday. For your Country Now, I'm W211 Chief Meteorologist Chris Vickers.

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4: 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I'm Dusty Sonnenberg reporting. Under clear skies, 47 degrees on the barn thermometer. It cooled off last night, but looking for a high in the 80s today. For some, another great day to get things done out in the fields. 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This quick reminder, it's just a month away, but June is National Dairy Month, and you can celebrate with the American Dairy Association Mideast and learn more at drink-milk.com. 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We'll be back to take a look at your markets after this.
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6: Grain markets finished the Thursday trading session mixed. Corn and beans up, bean oil up big. Wheat markets were down in Kansas City and Minneapolis, but a little bit firmer, penny or so, in Chicago. The grain futures were higher, or at least corn and beans, with only modest reaction to news that the U.S. and Iran have reached an agreement on a 60-day ceasefire deal. It does still require President Trump's approval before signing. It's expected, although not explicitly stated, that the agreement would open the Strait of Hormuz to restore normal trade flows. Crude futures eased yesterday, although it was only about 31 cents down at the close. The price has sunk, but then recovered. Why? I guess there's a little bit of skepticism as to whether or not anything gets started. July-November bean spread got back close to even money because nobody thinks China's coming back for old crop beans. I'm Ryan Martin.
4: 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July corn is trading down a half a penny at 4.55 and a quarter. July soybeans are up 4 and a quarter cent at $11.98 and 3/4 cent. And wheat for July crude.

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1: You know, this is one of my favorite bees. I mean, anything that's got the word carpenter can do the type of work they do. You got to respect them on that. This is a large bee. It is a pollinator. That's why also we want to protect our pollinators out there. A lot of people will get this confused with a bumblebee because they look very similar. They're large, black, and a yellow bee. And about the not quite as big as a bumblebee, but a little bit smaller. So people kind of see that menacing big bee, and they're thinking, oh, wow, what am I going to do? Here's the fun thing about this one. The male carpenter bee is territorial around its nesting structures. So it'll actually act like it's going to really do something to you. But the fun thing is it can't sting. It's all intimidation. I mean, it'll get right up there near your head like, you know, you're near the nest, get away, or I'm going to do something. But you can have fun with the male bee there because it can't do a doggone thing. But they will stay with you there as long as you're working around there. We got one at the mailbox whenever I work around the flowers and things. It's basically my buddy just trying to say, you know, I can do something if I want. And I'm like, yeah, right. You're not going to do anything. The thing of it is, even though they're called a carpenter bee, they don't eat wood. They bore tunnels in unpainted wood to raise their young. And the females are going to pick a site where the wood is at least 2 inches thick to make this tunnel. And then she'll make a hole that's about a half inch in diameter. And this is how you can tell you got the carpenter bees that are making nests in your wood there. It's a pretty good size hole, half inch diameter. They're smart, though. They'll tunnel in about 1 inch, and then they turn 90 degrees. You can think, oh, is that a protective thing? Oh, yeah, because you know, if you decide, I'm going to get my little wire in there, I'm going to just poke those little critters in there. Well, you're hitting the wood because it's going to turn 90 degrees about an inch in there where their nest is going to be. There are things you can do to control them. You can use an insecticide after dark and wait several days and then plug the hole. I would prefer you didn't do that because they are pollinators out there. Interesting, a painted wood will deter them. They won't make their holes in painted wood, but if it's stained wood, doesn't stop them at all on that. We do have sites around there. Like I said, my mailbox, I have a cedar post. They love the cedar post. People have cedar siding. And of course, as you imagine, people that have log cabins, like a log cabin effect, they definitely like those areas too. But the thing of it is that they are a large bee. They look like a bumblebee. The male can't sting. You hardly ever see the female. And they do a lot of good things for us otherwise.
0: Thank you, Ed, for Ag Talk. This is Bill Rice, along with Ed Lentz. Good morning to you.
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0: 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Of course, out the Bell Stores Marathon there on Main Cross. So, oh, yeah. So, I you know what? Slideshows. Didn't you love it? You got this hot projector, the screen set up, and everything went dark. And you're watching somebody explain their vacation. All the wonderful slides. There you go. Slideshow. Those are like. But give us a guess on our Morning Mindbender on our Facebook page. WTO11 Weather. 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
2: Is your WTOL11 weather forecast. It'll be a calm, clear, and cooler start to our Friday morning with temperatures back in the upper 40s and lower 50s. A bright, sunny start to the morning. That sunshine will continue into the afternoon with highs reaching into the lower 80s. The weekend ahead will be dry and beautiful. Sunshine expected on Saturday. Highs will be in the lower 70s. Back into the mid-70s to round out the weekend on Sunday. For your Country Now, I'm WTOL11 Chief Meteorologist Chris Vickers.

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1: Your WTOL 11 weather. Mostly sunny skies again today with a high in the 70s. Mostly clear tonight, low in the 50s. Your full forecast is on the way. Just east of Finley, the County Road 180 bridge replacement project between State Route 568 and State Route 37 over Lye Creek has been completed and the roadway is back open. The Hancock County Engineer's Office says the project replaced the existing bridge whose condition had warranted the construction of a new bridge that was up to current bridge standards. A man's body was found in a barn after a fire and explosion. The Wood County Sheriff's Office says as fire crews were battling the fire, the body of a 77-year-old man was found in the barn. Initial investigation shows the likelihood of an electrical fire first, leading to the explosion. Get more on our website. Sheetz has announced progress on its $169 million distribution facility in Finley, keeping the project on schedule for an official opening and ribbon-cutting ceremony in the fall.
3: Once operational, the building will directly support the expanding presence of Sheetz in the Midwest. The company already announced plans to open its first Indiana stores next year. In preparation for the opening of the Finley facility, the company is currently hiring for nearly 200 positions. Sheetz currently operates more than 130 stores in Ohio, including 10 locations in Northwest Ohio.
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0: Rex Howard in the morning.
4: Yellowstone spinoff, Dutton Ranch, had the biggest original series launch in Paramount Plus history. At this point, they should just rename the service Yellowstone Plus. Travis Kelce purchased a stake in the Cleveland Guardians. Not to be outdone, Andy Reid purchased 1,000 stakes in a Ruth's Chris. Good morning, happy Friday, Rex Howard. Beautiful weather here we're having, ain't it? Yes, sunshine 79. That's your WTO11 weather forecast right through the weekend, too. So all good stuff. Coming up in things that are trending, back to the drawing board. That's what we'll say. We'll give you the details on that after Salty McCreary in between on Your Country Now. 100.5 WKXA.

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0: Jeff Bezos' Blue Origin rocket exploded on the launch pad in Florida about 9 o'clock last night. The explosion made a, as you can imagine, spectacular fireball. Could be seen for miles. Thankfully, no one was hurt on the pad or any. It was kind of a test run, and that's how you learn, right? So, yeah, you have to go back to the drawing board. I think.
4: Well, back to the old drawing board.
0: They will. It's how do you feel in your car? A new survey reveals that 42% of drivers find it relaxing and 53% like the feeling of independence it brings. Nearly a third admit to taking the long way home to get a little extra time behind the wheel. For 34%, driving is their favorite part of the day. As they say, it gives them a chance to recharge. So, yeah, happy driving out there. Things that are trending this morning. Ella Langley is on the way. Also, speaking of Ella Langley, Miranda Lambert, she didn't want to advise Ella Langley after choosing Texas became a big hit. Why? Well, they'll tell you in Country Music Expo.
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1: Bailey Zimmerman postponing some of his shows due to an undisclosed illness. Post on social media said currently battling an illness that has forced him to back out of a couple shows. The first scheduled for Wednesday night in New Mexico, and the second to take place Saturday in California. And he's trying to power through, but he couldn't not able to give fans the show they deserve. Currently, postponed shows have been added to his calendar.
6: He's choosing Texas, I can tell.
1: Miranda Lambert admitting she didn't want to advise Ella Langley after her song Choosing Texas became a hit. He told Billboard that Ella Langley had called her and asked, the success of the song, what should I do now? And Miranda says, I don't know, call Taylor Swift. That's how big this is. So Choosing Texas became her first number one single on the Billboard Hot 100 chart, although Miranda has seen a lot of success. From awards to songs that have stood the test of time, she has yet to score a number of hits on the Billboard Hot 100, like Ella Langley. There you go. Country Music Extra, served up around 6:20 and 9:50 weekdays. Chance for you to win this morning with our Quest Federal Credit Union Morning Mindbender. We have a $50 Bell Bucks gift card to give away. And all you have to do is drop a comment, guess, or what you would do. What activity? There's one activity that you loved doing as a kid that you wish you'd still do today as an adult. What do you think? And let us know on our Facebook page this morning. We'll discuss those a little after 6:35.
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7: Your country weather. Here is your WTOL 11 weather forecast. Grab the sunglasses for today. More sunshine is on the way, but seeing those temperatures really warming up. We're back to the 80s for this afternoon, turning a bit cooler for the weekends. We're forecasting highs for Saturday in the upper 60s and low 70s because of that lake breeze. But you know what? The sunshine helping us feel even warmer. More sunshine on the way for your Sunday, and temperatures continue to stay fairly mild. For your country now, I'm WTOL 11 meteorologist Kaylee Bowers.

nice recognition for a Hancock County veteran, Matt Demchek. We'll have that story coming up after a throwback here from Garth. Thunder Rolls, your country now. 100.5 WPXA. Good morning.

0: Coming up in about 7 minutes, chance for you to win with our morning mind bender. 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
1: Your WTOL 11 weather. It'll be mostly sunny today with a high in the 70s, clear skies tonight, low in the middle 50s. Your full forecast is coming up. The Hancock County Sheriff's Office says a driver was flown to a hospital in Toledo after crashing in southern Hancock County. The Sheriff's Office said the 54-year-old was southbound on US 68 near US 30 when they went off the right side of the road and struck a ditch. The woman was found entrapped in her vehicle but was extricated by the Arlington Fire Department. She was then transported by ProMedica Air to ProMedica Hospital in Toledo for further treatment. The Hancock County Veteran of the Year this year is Cal Reddig. Staff Sergeant Reddig served in the United States Army in World War II. Upon his honorable release from service, Cal returned home and married Bernice, who had faithfully waited for him throughout the war. See a picture of Cal and learn more about his service in World War II and what he did when he returned home in this story on our website. The Hancock County Sheriff's Office is inviting people to attend its free Citizens Academy. The Sheriff's Office says their Citizens Academy offers residents a unique opportunity to experience law enforcement firsthand. Participants will receive hands-on exposure to areas of the Sheriff's Office like criminal investigations, 911 communications, canine, drone, SWAT, and special operations, and other areas of the Sheriff's Office as well. The Citizens Academy is 9 weeks long and is held on Wednesdays. It's free of charge. Get more details about it in this story on our website. Don't forget, you can always get more news online anytime at WKXA.com. 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
2: ONN Sports, somebody well. Starting in the association with the NBA playoffs, Victor Wembanyama led the way with scoring 32 points and grabbing 10 rebounds. In a dominant 32-13 third quarter lead, San Antonio to the blowout win over the Thunder as they win it 118-91 in Game 6 of the Western Conference Finals last night. And now the two teams will head back to Oklahoma City for Game 7 tomorrow night. Here's Spurs head coach Mitch Johnson with his first thoughts on that after last night's win.
3: I think a lot of fans are going to be happy. They say that's the best line in sports, I believe. So we'll be prepared, take the next 40 hours or whatever it may be to try to get ready to go into a hostile environment against the defending champs in the Western Conference Finals for a team that's done it multiple times and knows exactly what it takes. And I would expect to get their best punch. We're going to go in with our eyes wide open and expecting nothing less.
2: Tip-off is at 8 o'clock tomorrow night in OKC. The winner of that game will host the New York Knicks next Wednesday night in Game 1 of the NBA Finals. After an off day for both teams yesterday, the Reds and Guardians will be back on the diamond tonight. In the Queen City, the Redlegs host the Atlanta Braves for the first of a three-game set. First pitch is at 6:40 this evening. Chris Paddock is on the bump for Cincinnati. And in Cleveland, the Guardians will host the Boston Red Sox for the first of three tonight, starting at 7:10. Slade Ciccone gets the start there for the Guardians. And on the ice, the Canadiens meet the Hurricanes in Carolina tonight for Game 5 of the Eastern Conference Finals. Face-off is at 8 o'clock. The Canes lead the series 3-1. For ONN Sports, I'm Buddy Wells.
4: Good morning, Rex Howard. Happy Friday. WTO11, the weather looking great here. Next several days, sunshine 79. Almost, I think we'll get into the 80s. We'll see. Coming up, Quest Federal Credit Union Morning Mindbender. And you can win a $50 Bell Bucks gift card worth whatever you like. Gas? Yes. Snacks? Yes. Drinks? Here it is. What's one activity you loved as a kid that you still do today as an adult? All you have to do is drop a comment and guess and let us know, and you'll be in the drawing. We'll talk about some of those comments and guesses after Jason Aldean. Your country now, 100.5 WKXA.

0: Morning Mindbender, your country now, 100.5 WKXA, Rex Howard, good morning. Quest Federal Credit Union Morning Mindbender and a $50 Bell Bucks gift card for you. Bell Stores, of course, Main Cross Marathon in Findlay. And here it is. There's no correct answer. It's just drop an answer down in the comments and you're in for the drawing at 8:30. What's one activity you loved doing as a kid that you'd still do today as an adult? I think these activities, you didn't know how good you had it. But one, I don't know why, this kind of popped in my mind the other day, slideshows. Yes, when you're a kid, somebody would go on vacation and then they come back and you'd have a little party at their house and have a slideshow. You have this projector that has a bulb that is so hot, it could, you know, ruin your skin. Skin altering hot. That's how hot it got. And the big projector, the slide, and then the screens and all the slides and people would talk about their vacation. So, but you can still do that today, really. You have a screen and your phone could hook up to a little projector. You can buy a little projector these days. So that's me over on our Facebook page, guesses or answers. Like I said, there's no right answer this morning. So Whitney says biking, coloring, fishing, parks, and swimming. Freddie, same thing, drowning worms in hopes of landing that big old wall-mountable largemouth bass. Oh, yeah. Forget Hunter, going teepeeing. Oh, yeah. I've known some adults who do the teepeeing. No comment. Allison, going on bike rides now as a mother, and my kids have learned how to ride a bike. We have started doing it as a family. Top fan Catherine, playing cards and board games. Joshua says drawing. Top fan Sandy, road trips. Melissa says campfires and swimming. Right. So some of the, a lot of swimming in here. Top fan Michael, water skiing. There you go. So let us know and just drop an answer. Right or wrong, doesn't matter. All guesses in the drawing for the $50 Bell Bucks gift card. We'll do that around 8:30 this morning. Quest Federal Credit Union Morning Mindbender. Coming up, Lainey Wilson. Dramatic reading from the Facebook page, Findlay, Ohio Neighbors Helping Neighbors, continuing the coyote theme this morning. And this one titled, Keep the Kids in the House.
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Monday, 37th annual Julie Cole Charity Golf Classic coming up at the Findlay Country Club. It looks like a great day for the charity golf event with Julie Cole. And it has raised over $3 million over the years for a lot of great charities, including Bridge Hospice. Bill Rice there starting at 8. George Burge, Luke Bryan, WKXA. Good morning.

0: Time for our dramatic reading. 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Good morning. Rex Hour, WT11 now. Weather just loving it here. Sunshine 79. Get you some details soon. Time for one of our favorite segments here on the morning show, a dramatic reading from the Facebook page, Findlay, Ohio. Neighbors helping neighbors. Now, if you're not familiar, that page is a place to go. The community comes together, ask questions, share advice, and sometimes post things just too good not to share. We give it a dramatic read on the radio as we can. Yes, real posts, real people. That's what it's all about. And this particular dramatic reading deals with the coyote sightings. This is different from yesterday. Of course, we're seeing a lot more coyotes in Findlay. And so a lot of folks were commenting, you know, how to handle this. The Ohio Division of Wildlife, they've come out with some tips, you know, just let them be coyotes, stay away, and they are scared of you, right? So we had some folks give some advice or what to look for when it comes to a coyote. So this dramatic reading is titled, Keep the Kids in the House. WKXA voice guy Scott Fisher, take it away.
1: And now, it's time once again for another dramatic reading from the pages of Findlay, Ohio. Neighbors helping neighbors.
0: Saw one too. It had rocket skates and a giant slingshot. So I'm not sure what it's doing. Has to be up to no good. Make sure to keep the kids in the house.
1: And there you have it. 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

is your WTOL 11 weather forecast. Grab the sunglasses for today. More sunshine is on the way, but seeing those temperatures really warming up. We're back to the 80s for this afternoon, turning a bit cooler for the weekends. We're forecasting highs for Saturday in the upper 60s and low 70s because of that lake breeze. But you know what? The sunshine helping us feel even warmer. More sunshine on the way for your Sunday, and temperatures continue to stay fairly mild. For Your Country Now, I'm WTOL 11 meteorologist Kaylee Bowers. 100.

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0: Coming up in about 7 minutes, Hometown Hero First Responder Friday with Majestic Lawn and Garden in Rawson. Coming up this morning, we will honor a retired canine officer.
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2: Your WTOL 11 weather. Mostly sunny skies again today with a high in the 70s. Mostly clear tonight, low in the 50s. Your full forecast is on the way. Just east of Findlay, the County Road 180 bridge replacement project between State Route 568 and State Route 37 over Lye Creek has been completed and the roadway is back open. The Hancock County Engineer's Office says the project replaced the existing bridge whose condition had warranted the construction of a new bridge that was up to current bridge standards. A man's body was found in a barn after a fire and explosion. The Wood County Sheriff's Office says as fire crews were battling the fire, the body of a 77-year-old man was found in the barn. Initial investigation shows the likelihood of an electrical fire first, leading to the explosion. Get more on our website. Sheetz has announced progress on its $169 million distribution facility in Findlay, keeping the project on schedule for an official opening and ribbon-cutting ceremony in the fall.
3: Once operational, the building will directly support the expanding presence of Sheetz in the Midwest. The company already announced plans to open its first Indiana stores next year. In preparation for the opening of the Findlay facility, the company is currently hiring for nearly 200 positions. Sheetz currently operates more than 130 stores in Ohio, including 10 locations in Northwest Ohio.
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5: 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Travis Kelce purchased a stake in the Cleveland Guardians. Not to be outdone, Andy Reid purchased 1,000 stakes in a Ruth's Chris. Good morning. Happy, happy Friday. Rex Howard, your WTO 11 weather forecast. Beautiful. Sunshine 79 today. Weekend looks good into next week as well. Coming up, it is Hometown Hero First Responder Friday with Majestic Lawn and Garden and honoring a recently retired canine officer. After Kane Brown in Heaven, Your Country Now, 100.5 WKXA.
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1: 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And this morning, honoring Findlay Police Officer Atkins and retired K-9 Officer Deke. 9 years of service to the citizens of the city of Findlay and Police Department, Findlay Police Department, and Deke, Officer Deke, is hanging up his leash and enjoying some treats and belly rubs. 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
4: 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We must do better. And as governor, Vivek Ramaswamy will protect Ohioans and deliver justice for victims.
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0: Rex Howard. Beautiful morning. Sunshine today. 79 WTO11. Now weather forecast coming up. We head over to the Northwest Ohio Railroad Preservation Community Calendar, and they are getting ready for Running by the Rails, an old car festival happening on Saturday, June 6th. So these are cars and trucks pre-1946. No street rods or muscle cars. So talking a lot of history. You got the Riverside train. It'll be a running, and you can go on over on the Saturday, June 6th, 9 to 2:30 for the car show. And, of course, all weekend long, and this weekend as well, Northwest Ohio Railroad Preservation, the trains will be running. 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It is coming up this evening. Choose Your Own Space Adventure. 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That's from 6 to 7. 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It's our Northwest Ohio Railroad Preservation Community Calendar. Coming up, it is your WTO11 Now Weather. 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No correct answer. You just drop your answer down in the comments and you'll get in the drawing at 8:30. What's one activity you loved doing as a kid and you wish you still could do it as an adult today?
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your WTOL 11 weather forecast. Grab the sunglasses for today. More sunshine is on the way, but seeing those temperatures really warming up. We're back to the 80s for this afternoon. Turning a bit cooler for the weekends. We're forecasting highs for Saturday in the upper 60s and low 70s because of that lake breeze. But you know what? The sunshine helping us feel even warmer. More sunshine on the way for your Sunday, and temperatures continue to stay fairly mild. For Your Country Now, I'm WTOL 11 meteorologist Kaylee Bowers.

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1: Your WTOL 11 weather. It'll be mostly sunny today with a high in the 70s, clear skies tonight, low in the middle 50s. Your full forecast is coming up. The Hancock County Sheriff's Office says a driver was flown to a hospital in Toledo after crashing in southern Hancock County. The Sheriff's Office said the 54-year-old was southbound on US 68 near US 30 when they went off the right side of the road and struck a ditch. The woman was found and trapped in her vehicle but was extricated by the Arlington Fire Department. She was then transported by ProMedica Air to ProMedica Hospital in Toledo for further treatment. The Hancock County Veteran of the Year this year is Cal Reddig. Staff Sergeant Reddig served in the United States Army in World War II. Upon his honorable release from service, Cal returned home and married Bernice, who had faithfully waited for him throughout the war. See a picture of Cal and learn more about his service in World War II and what he did when he returned home and this story on our website. The Hancock County Sheriff's Office is inviting people to attend its free Citizens Academy. The Sheriff's Office says their Citizens Academy offers residents a unique opportunity to experience law enforcement firsthand. Participants will receive hands-on exposure to areas of the Sheriff's Office like criminal investigations, 911 communications, canine, drone, SWAT, and special operations, and other areas of the Sheriff's Office as well. The Citizens Academy is 9 weeks long and is held on Wednesdays. It's free of charge. Get more details about it in the story on our website. Don't forget, you can always get more news online anytime at WKXA.com. 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
5: ONN Sports, I'm Buddy Wells. Starting in the association with the NBA playoffs, Victor Wembanyama led the way with scoring 32 points and grabbing 10 rebounds. In a dominant 32-13 third quarter lead, San Antonio to the blowout win over the Thunder as they win it 118-91 in Game 6 of the Western Conference Finals last night. And now the two teams will head back to Oklahoma City for Game 7 tomorrow night. Here's Spurs head coach Mitch Johnson with his first thoughts on that after last night's win.
6: I think a lot of fans are going to be happy. They say that's the best line in sports, I believe. So we'll be prepared, take the next 40 hours or whatever it may be to try to get ready to go into a hostile environment against the defending champs in the Western Conference Finals for a team that's done it multiple times and knows exactly what it takes. And I would expect to get their best punch. We're going to go in with our eyes wide open and expecting nothing less.
5: Tip-off is at 8 o'clock tomorrow night in OKC. The winner of that game will host the New York Knicks next Wednesday night in Game 1 of the NBA Finals. After an off day for both teams yesterday, the Reds and Guardians will be back on the diamond tonight. In the Queen City, the Redlegs host the Atlanta Braves for the first of a three-game set. First pitch is at 6:40 this evening. Chris Paddock is on the bump for Cincinnati. And in Cleveland, the Guardians will host the Boston Red Sox for the first of three tonight, starting at 7:10. Slade Ciccone gets the start there for the Guardians. And on the ice, the Canadiens meet the Hurricanes in Carolina tonight for Game 5 of the Eastern Conference Finals. Faceoff is at 8 o'clock. The Canes lead the series 3-1. For ONN Sports, I'm Buddy Wells.
7: Good morning, Rex Howard, WTOL11. 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Sunshine 79 today. Coming up, Quest Federal Credit Union Morning Mindbender. One activity you loved doing as a kid. Maybe you still do it today or wish you did. Drop your answer and we'll get you in the drawing in about an hour for the $50 Bell Bucks gift card from Bell Stores, of course, of the Marathon Bell Store over on Main Cross on Main Cross in Findlay. We'll have some of those answers after Josh Ross, 100.5 WKXA.

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1: 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It's Rex Howard, Quest Federal Credit Union. Morning Mindbender, looking for your answer. No right or wrong answer this morning. But if you do make an answer, create down in our Facebook page comments, it will get you in the drawing for the $50 Bell Bucks gift card from Bell Stores. The Bell Stores Marathon Main Cross in Findlay. And yeah, here you go. What's one activity you'd love doing as a kid? And maybe you still do it today, or you'd like to do it. You know, one that, I don't know, I thought about this the other day. For some reason, slideshows. You know, I'm old enough. We used to go to a folks' house. They went on vacation, and then they had a slideshow, kind of a party, you know, with the projector that got so hot, it was skin-altering hot. And they got the projector and the screen, all the lights out, dark. I don't know. No, we just don't do that because we now post all our vacation pictures on Facebook. So that's our slideshow these days. So we go over to Facebook. A lot of people, Kevin says, going to garage sales. There you go. We've had a lot of people swimming, still do the swimming, riding a bike, says Bernice. Paige, playing board games. I'm not big on the board games, but when I do, I win. That's all I say there. Go fishing. Yep, still, yep, we used to fish for crappie up around Lake Erie, Portage River. Lots of fun. Still go fishing these days, at least once a year. Anyway, Andrew says ride bikes. Let's see. Cookouts. Bob says the cookouts. Yeah. Andrea, play.

0: Hang in water puddles when it rains. Right? Whitney says biking, coloring, fishing, parks, swimming. So some of the answers that are coming in, and drop your answer as well on our morning Mindbender with Quest Federal Credit Union. We'll get you in the drawing, and we'll have a winner about an hour from now. What's one activity you loved doing as a kid? Maybe you still do it today or wish you could still do that. That's our morning Mindbender. On the way, Dierks Bentley, and we have some good stuff this morning. We have a barber and a stroke survivor leads to a blood pressure initiative. We'll talk about that here soon.
1: What's up? It's John Party. 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

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Good morning.

0: In our good stuff this morning, we have a barber and a stroke survivor leads to a statewide blood pressure initiative. 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It's Rex Howard. Good morning, beautiful day and a weekend ahead. Sunshine 79, WT11 now, weather on the way.
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0: A barber in Iowa, his name Craig, is teaching his community to recognize the early signs of a stroke. He suffered one 10 years ago while he was working. In partnership with the American Heart Association of Iowa, Craig is now spearheading blood pressures in barbershops. It's an effort to bring local nurses into barbershops and take blood pressure for free. Here's Craig and his client, Wes.
2: I had a client in a chair. I was doing a haircut, and I lost movement on the whole left side of my body. So I was, like, scared to death, like, dang, am I going to lose movement? How am I going to work?
3: This served as a really great platform to kind of bring some great education to the community and say, hey, if this could happen to Craig, this could happen to anybody.
0: So that's Barber Craig and a stroke survivor, Wes, talking about now it has led to a statewide blood pressure initiative. In the good stuff this morning, thanks to TJD Industrial Services.

0: 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And charities like Open Arms and Toys for Tots that provide assistance in times of need. TJD Industrial Services is proud to be a sponsor of these organizations as well as the good stuff on WKXA.
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12: Your country weather. Here is your WTOL 11 weather forecast. Grab the sunglasses for today. More sunshine is on the way, but seeing those temperatures really warming up. We're back to the 80s for this afternoon. Turning a bit cooler for the weekends. We're forecasting highs for Saturday in the upper 60s and low 70s because of that lake breeze. But you know what? The sunshine helping us feel even warmer. More sunshine on the way for your Sunday, and temperatures continue to stay fairly mild. For Your Country Now, I'm WTOL 11 meteorologist Kaylee Bowers.
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1: Your WTOL 11 weather. Mostly sunny skies again today with a high in the 70s. Mostly clear tonight, low in the 50s. Your full forecast is on the way. Just east of Findlay, the County Road 180 bridge replacement project between State Route 568 and State Route 37 over Lye Creek has been completed and the roadway is back open. The Hancock County Engineer's Office says the project replaced the existing bridge, whose condition had warranted the construction of a new bridge that was up to current bridge standards. A man's body was found in a barn after a fire and explosion. The Wood County Sheriff's Office

0: says as fire crews were battling the fire, the body of a 77-year-old man was found in the barn. Initial investigation shows the likelihood of an electrical fire first, leading to the explosion. Get more on our website. Sheetz has announced progress on its $169 million distribution facility in Findlay, keeping the project on schedule for an official opening and ribbon-cutting ceremony in the fall.
1: Once operational, the building will directly support the expanding presence of Sheetz in the Midwest. The company already announced plans to open its first Indiana stores next year. In preparation for the opening of the Findlay facility, the company is currently hiring for nearly 200 positions. Sheetz currently operates more than 130 stores in Ohio, including 10 locations in Northwest Ohio.
0: Onan's Jeff Hogan reporting. Get more on the company's new Findlay distribution facility in this story on our website. 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
3: Yellowstone spinoff Dutton Ranch had the biggest original series launch in Paramount Plus history. At this point, they should just rename the service Yellowstone Plus. Travis Kelce purchased a stake in the Cleveland Guardians. Not to be outdone, Andy Reid purchased 1,000 steaks in a Ruth's Chris. There you go. Happy Friday, Rex Howard. Good morning. A beautiful stretch of weather we're going to have here. Sunshine 79 as the same through the weekend and into early June. So enjoy that. Coming up, it is a dramatic reading from the Facebook page, Findlay, Ohio Neighbors Helping Neighbors. Our dramatic reading will center around coyote sightings. So that's after Kenny Chesney. Anything But Mine, Your Country Now, 100.5 WKXA.

0: Time for our dramatic reading. 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Rex Howard, good morning. And time for one of our favorite segments here on the morning show, a dramatic reading from the Facebook page, Findlay, Ohio, Neighbors Helping Neighbors. If you're not familiar, that's a place where community comes together, ask questions, share advice, give some warnings of things, maybe like coyotes that have been spotted in and around Findlay. And sometimes some of these sharing of advice posts are too good not to share. Real posts from real people. 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But our dramatic reading dealing with the coyotes, and it's titled Keep the Kids in the House. WKXA voice guy Scott Fisher, all yours.
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0: one of the biggest signs you've made it in life is a walk-in closet. 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It's Rex Howard. Good morning. Beautiful weather right into the first part of June. A sunshine today, 79. WT11 now. Weather forecast on the way. Money, money, money. Must be funny. Well, there are folks that take you to the garage to show you their luxury sports car and take you out for a joyride. And then there are folks that take you to the garage to show you their second refrigerator show that's out there and how much they saved on it. Or most likely it's the one that was in the house and they got a new one in there. So a new survey asked people to rank the biggest modern status symbols. You may have one or two of them or more if you've really made it in life, right? Like a high-end watch that came in at number one, followed by a luxury handbag, the latest iPhone, how about an at-home sauna or a hot tub or a pool, even a smaller soaking plunge pool. Designer shoes, walk-in closet came in number seven, designer clothing, electric vehicle, and a backyard with an outdoor kitchen. An outdoor pizza oven also made the top 20 there. And high-end wine fridge, home bar, fancy exercise bot, robot, vacuum cleaner, actual art in your home. Modern art. So there you go. Some of the signs that you have made it in life. And then there are signs that you haven't made it in life. Like you start your car with a screwdriver. Not too good. Let's see. You pick up more stuff at Goodwill than you drop off. Use a flip phone. Although that's kind of coming back, don't you think? The balance on your ATM receipt is just a sad face emoji. So some signs that you haven't made it in life. There you go. Coming up, Bailey Zimmerman. And also your last chance to get in on our Quest Federal Credit Union Morning Mindbender. We're giving away a $50 gift card. You can buy gas and drinks, whatever you like. It's from Bell Stores Marathon over on Main Cross in Findlay. And all you have to do is drop an answer. No right or wrong answer this morning. What's one activity you'd love doing as a kid? Maybe you still do it today. Maybe you wish you still were doing that activity. Let us know on our WKXA Facebook page by 8:30 to get in on the drawing.
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7: Your country weather. Here is your WTOL 11 weather forecast. Grab the sunglasses for today. More sunshine is on the way, but seeing those temperatures really warming up. We're back to the 80s for this afternoon. Turning a bit cooler for the weekends. We're forecasting highs for Saturday in the upper 60s and low 70s because of that lake breeze. But you know what? The sunshine helping us feel even warmer. More sunshine on the way for your Sunday, and temperatures continue to stay fairly mild. For Your Country Now, I'm WTOL 11 meteorologist Kaylee Bowers.
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1: Your WTOL 11 weather. It'll be mostly sunny today with a high in the 70s, clear skies tonight, low in the middle 50s. Your full forecast is coming up. The Hancock County Sheriff's Office says a driver was flown to a hospital in Toledo after crashing in southern Hancock County. The Sheriff's Office said the 54-year-old was southbound on U.S. 68 near U.S. 30 when they went off the right side of the road and struck a ditch. The woman was found entrapped in her vehicle but was extricated by the Arlington Fire Department. She was then transported by ProMedica Air to ProMedica Hospital in Toledo for further treatment. The Hancock County Veteran of the Year this year is Cal Redig. Staff Sergeant Redig served in the United States Army in World War II. Upon his honorable release from service, Cal returned home and married Bernice, who had faithfully waited for him throughout the war. See a picture of Cal and learn more about his service in World War II and what he did when he returned home in this story on our website. The Hancock County Sheriff's Office is inviting people to attend its free Citizens Academy. The Sheriff's Office says their Citizens Academy offers residents a unique opportunity to experience law enforcement firsthand.

0: The Citizens Academy is 9 weeks long and is held on Wednesdays. It's free of charge. Get more details about it in the story on our website. 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
1: ONN Sports, I'm Buddy Wells. Starting in the association with the NBA playoffs, Victor Wembanyama led the way with scoring 32 points and grabbing 10 rebounds in a dominant 32-13 third quarter lead San Antonio to the blowout win over the Thunder as they win it 118-91 in Game 6 of the Western Conference Finals last night. And now the two teams will head back to Oklahoma City for Game 7 tomorrow night. Here's Spurs head coach Mitch Johnson with his first thoughts on that after last night's win.
2: I think a lot of fans are going to be happy. They say that's the best line in sports, I believe. So we'll be prepared, take the next 40 hours or whatever it may be to try to get ready to go into a hostile environment against the defending champs in the Western Conference Finals for a team that's done it multiple times and knows exactly what it takes. And I would expect to get their best punch. We're going to go in with our eyes wide open and expecting nothing less.
1: Tip-off is at 8 o'clock tomorrow night in OKC. The winner of that game will host the New York Knicks next Wednesday night in Game 1 of the NBA Finals. After an off day for both teams yesterday, the Reds and Guardians will be back on the diamond tonight. In the Queen City, the Redlegs host the Atlanta Braves for the first of a three-game set. First pitch is at 6:40 this evening. Chris Paddock is on the bump for Cincinnati. And in Cleveland, the Guardians will host the Boston Red Sox for the first of three tonight, starting at 7:10. Slade Ciccone gets the start there for the Guardians. And on the ice, the Canadiens meet the Hurricanes in Carolina tonight for Game 5 of the Eastern Conference Finals. Face-off is at 8 o'clock. The Canes lead the series 3-1. For ONN Sports, I'm Buddy Wells.
3: Good morning, Rex Howard. Your WTO11 weather, just a great stretch of weather today. Sunshine 79. Enjoy that. Coming up, we'll reveal our winner of our morning mindbender this morning with Quest Federal Credit Union, $50 gift card from Bell Stores. What's one activity you loved doing as a kid? 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

0: Riley Green. He'll be on with Lon Helton tomorrow morning for Country Countdown USA, 7 till 10 tomorrow morning here on WKXA. Rex Howard, good morning. Time for our Quest Federal Credit Union morning, a mindbender. And no right or wrong answer today. Just let us know about an activity you loved doing as a kid, you still love, maybe you do it today, or wish you still had it in your life, right? And some great things. And this one, I thought, oh, yeah, be a good one. And I spent a lot of time in the woods as a kid on the farm. And Rochelle, spending the day in the woods with my slingshot. Oh, yeah. Or in my case, the .22. Right. Very nice. Alicia, ride bikes. Freddie, drowning worms in hopes of landing that big old wall malleable largemouth bass. Right. Let's see. Top fan Adam, pushing mother's slash wife buttons. Amber, swinging, as in porch swing, park swings. Hunter, going teeping. There you go. Top fan Catherine, playing cards and board games. Allison says, going on bike rides. Now, as a mother and my kids have learned how to ride a bike, we have started doing it as a family. And Jay, cruising around looking at different things when we were out camping. So, yeah, some good stuff. And read all the great answers. No wrong or right answer with our Quest Federal Credit Union Morning Mindbender. But everybody who did drop an answer this morning is in on the drawing, and we say congratulations to Bob Wittenmeyer. Bob receiving the $50 gift card, Bell Bucks, from Bell Stores, of course, the marathon out on near I-75 Main Cross. So thanks for everybody, and congratulations, Bob Wittenmeyer. Dylan Scott is on the way. Also coming up, birthdays, anniversaries. If you have any for today or over the weekend, you can certainly email us, birthdays at WKXA.com or the Now Line, 419-425-4487. Celebrity birthday today. This person has acted in Broadway musicals, turning 55 Saturday. We'll tell you who coming up.
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0: she'll turn 55 on Saturday, acted in Broadway musicals. It's coming up in Your Country Now, 100.5 WKXA. Rex Howard, good morning. Some beautiful weather ahead of us. Today, sunshine 79, WTO11 weather forecast ahead.
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0: 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Let's start out here. English recording artist, songwriter, talent competition, Mel Brown, 51 today.
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0: 61 today. Annette Bening is 68. Other celebrity birthdays include Melissa Etheridge is 65 today. LaToya Jackson, 70. So LaToya is 70. It's crazy. And one on Saturday, American Broadway star, singer, songwriter, Idina Menzel. Or however John Travolta said her name. I don't know. Back. Was that the Academy Awards? I don't know. That was a long time ago. May 30th. Yes, tomorrow she turns 55, known from her song Frozen. Here is a song from Frozen 2.
1: Into the end. Into the end.
0: Idina Menzel is 55 tomorrow. Hitting the high notes there for sure. 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Local celebrities today include Mike Osborne of Findlay and Rod Kramer of Tiffin, both celebrating today. That's from Chris and Mary Beth Hammond. Happy birthday. Karen Flanagan of Van Buren, the big 65 today, from your hubby. Got you there. And we have some grandchildren here, some Bon grandchildren. Brady Braun is 24 today. This is crazy. And then on Sunday, Lainey Bon. Laney is 21 on Sunday, as well as Tanner Bond, 19, and Cooper Bond, 16, all on Sunday. That's all from Grandma and Grandpa. So happy birthday, everybody. 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Email us at birthdays@wkxa.com. Megan Maroney is coming up.
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2: Your country weather. Here is your WTOL 11 weather forecast. Grab the sunglasses for today. More sunshine is on the way, but seeing those temperatures really warming up. We're back to the 80s for this afternoon. Turning a bit cooler for the weekends. We're forecasting highs for Saturday in the upper 60s and low 70s because of that lake breeze. But you know what? The sunshine helping us feel even warmer. More sunshine on the way for your Sunday, and temperatures continue to stay fairly mild. For Your Country Now, I'm WTOL 11 meteorologist Kaylee Bowers.

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It's butterflies and Bud Lights under the stars and on the stripes.

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fatigue. Been kind of slowing him down a little bit. We'll talk about that after John Party. He is the party guy. Boots off. 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
1: 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And WT11, no weather. Beautiful weather ahead of us. Sunshine 79 today. Get you all the details soon. Riley Green will be co-hosting with Lon Helton tomorrow morning, 7 a.m. Country Countdown USA. And he is telling us his biggest struggle as he becomes very successful. He's going to be on The Voice. He's been in is it a TV show or movie, I think. Is sleepy time. He's sleepy all the time, so it affects his performances as well. So yeah, he has been touring and in Yellowstone spinoff Marshalls and serving as a coach on The Voice. He will be so a demanding lifestyle there. So it's a little crazy fatigue. I'm sure he'll talk a little bit about that tomorrow with Lon Helton. Coming up, it's Morgan Wallen featuring Post Malone and Country Music Extras. This country star is forced to postpone a few shows due to an undisclosed illness.
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8: Your country weather. Here is your WTOL 11 weather forecast. Grab the sunglasses for today. More sunshine is on the way, but seeing those temperatures really warming up. We're back to the 80s for this afternoon. Turning a bit cooler for the weekends. We're forecasting highs for Saturday in the upper 60s and low 70s because of that lake breeze. But you know what? The sunshine helping us feel even warmer. More sunshine on the way for your Sunday, and temperatures continue to stay fairly mild. For your country now, I'm WTOL 11 meteorologist Kaylee Bowers. 100.

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0: It's Josh Ross. This is my new single, Hate How You Look. 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

0: She said to call somebody else. 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WTO 11 now. Weather, beautiful weather headed today and right through the 1st of June. Sunshine, 79. WTO 11 now. Weather forecast coming up.
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0: Bailey Zimmerman is postponing some of his shows due to an undisclosed illness, but then out on social media, battling an illness that has forced him to cut back on some shows here. One, it was Wednesday night out in New Mexico, and then another for Saturday night in California. So he just said that he was not able to give fans the show they deserve, so putting it later on in the calendar. So
5: he's choosing Texas, I can tell.
0: Miranda Lambert is admitting that she didn't want to advise Hella Langley after her song Choosing Texas, which Miranda, a co-writer on that song, but Hella did so well, success in a short period of time, she asked Miranda for some advice. She said, I don't have any. You might want to call Taylor Swift, because that's crazy how you had success with that song. So on the Billboard Hot 100, Miranda Lambert, successful, yes, but she's not the success on the Billboard Hot 100 like Hella Langley. So only country music extras served up 6:20 and 9:50 weekdays. Enjoy this beautiful weekend. We'll be back a little bit over the weekend, and Big Dave coming in next, and it'll be Justin Moore featuring Dierks Bentley.

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4: Your WTOL 11 weather forecast. Grab the sunglasses for today. More sunshine is on the way, but seeing those temperatures really warming up. We're back to the 80s for this afternoon, turning a bit cooler for the weekends. We're forecasting highs for Saturday in the upper 60s and low 70s because of that lake breeze. But you know what? The sunshine helping us feel even warmer. More sunshine on the way for your Sunday, and temperatures continue to stay fairly mild. For Your Country Now, I'm WTOL 11 meteorologist Kaylee Bowers.
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0: South of Sanity from Zach Top on your Country Now 100.5 WKXA. It's Big Dave. Yeah, there was a long-standing rule forever in radio that you're not supposed to have a beverage with you near the broadcast equipment. And what you just heard was me flagrantly violating that rule. But I don't think anything got destroyed. Everything seems to still be working. So, hey, we're off to a good start. Sunshine today. It's Friday. It's going to be a beautiful weekend. Even spilling something on the board's not going to ruin my day. Shaboozy and Jelly Roll coming up. Vincent Mason and Bailey Zimmerman with Luke Combs on the way too on 100.5 WKXA.
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4: Your country weather. Here is your WTOL 11 weather forecast. Grab the sunglasses for today. More sunshine is on the way, but seeing those temperatures really warming up. We're back to the 80s for this afternoon. Turning a bit cooler for the weekends. We're forecasting highs for Saturday in the upper 60s and low 70s because of that lake breeze. But you know what? The sunshine helping us feel even warmer. More sunshine on the way for your Sunday, and temperatures continue to stay fairly mild. For Your Country Now, I'm WTOL 11 meteorologist Kaylee Bowers. When

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Bailey Zimmerman and Luke Combs teaming up for Backup Plan on Your Country Now, 100.5 WKXA with Vincent Mason. His new one here is called Wish You Well.

Let's wish you well from Vincent Mason on Your Country Now, 100.5 WKXA. It's Big Dave. Appreciate you having us on today. Big weekend on the way. Sunshine. Going to be a really nice one to get outside and catch up on, if you're like me, catch up on mowing your lawn. Because it's been so muddy and wet and all that. But my neighbors have been able to do it, so now I'm feeling a little bit bad. I'm going to do that this weekend. When we get back to it on Monday, it'll be the 37th annual Julie Cole Charity Golf Classic happening out at the Findlay Country Club.

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0: Turn This Truck Around from Jordan Davis on Your Country Now, 100.5 WKXA. Coming up, Chris Young with Kane Brown. We'll do one from Dan and Shay and Ella Langley on the way, too.
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9: Your WTOL 11 weather forecast. Grab the sunglasses for today. More sunshine is on the way, but seeing those temperatures really warming up. We're back to the 80s for this afternoon. Turning a bit cooler for the weekends. We're forecasting highs for Saturday in the upper 60s and low 70s because of that lake breeze. But you know what? The sunshine helping us feel even warmer. More sunshine on the way for your Sunday, and temperatures continue to stay fairly mild. For Your Country Now, I'm WTOL 11 meteorologist Kaylee Bowers. 100.

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0: That's Wrong Hearts from Low Cash on Your Country Now, 100.5 WKXA. It's Big Dave. Community Day is just around the bend once again as we roll into June. We'll be not going too far away from home for Community Day. Our next stop is right here in Findlay. June 12th is the date. We'll start things out at Legacy Country Corner with Rex in the morning and then end up at the Fern in the afternoon. Fern Cafe right there downtown. And thanks to our friends at Northwest Ohio Railroad Preservation for being a part of our day through the midday portion of Community Day on June 12th. Also, big thanks to Cardinal Driving School, Hancock County Veterans Service Office. 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
3: Your WTOL 11 weather forecast. Grab the sunglasses for today. More sunshine is on the way, but seeing those temperatures really warming up. We're back to the 80s for this afternoon. Turning a bit cooler for the weekends. We're forecasting highs for Saturday in the upper 60s and low 70s because of that lake breeze. But you know what? The sunshine helping us feel even warmer. More sunshine on the way for your Sunday, and temperatures continue to stay fairly mild. For Your Country Now, I'm WTOL 11 meteorologist Kaylee Bowers. 100.

Cody Johnson with Carrie Underwood. That's I'm Gonna Love You on Your Country Now, 100.5 WKXA. Here's Hardy with Eric Church, Morgan Wallen, and Tim McGraw. It's called MacArthur.

0: MacArthur from Hardy with Eric Church, Morgan Wallen, and Tim McGraw on Your Country Now, 100.5 WKXA with Old Dominion, Luke Combs, and Dierks Bentley next.
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2: The Hancock County Veteran of the Year this year is Cal Reddig. Staff Sergeant Reddig served in the United States Army in World War II. Upon his honorable release from service, Cal returned home and married Bernice, who had faithfully waited for him throughout the war. See a picture of Cal and learn more about his service in World War II and what he did when he returned home and this story on our website. The Hancock County Sheriff's Office is inviting people to attend its free Citizens Academy. Participants will receive hands-on exposure to areas of the sheriff's office like criminal investigations, 911 communications, canine, drone, SWAT, and special operations, and other areas of the sheriff's office as well. The Citizens Academy is 9 weeks long and is held on Wednesdays. It's free of charge. 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The library is inviting you to embark on a journey of digging into a good book, uncovering hidden histories, and exploring the past. Get more details on the library's summer read program in this story on our website. 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
3: 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July corn is trading down 6.5 cents at $4.49¼. July soybeans down 5¼ cents at $11.89¼. And wheat for July currently down 5¼ cents at $6.19¾. 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
2: Your WTOL 11 weather forecast. Grab the sunglasses for today. More sunshine is on the way, but seeing those temperatures really warming up. We're back to the 80s for this afternoon. Turning a bit cooler for the weekends. We're forecasting highs for Saturday in the upper 60s and low 70s because of that lake breeze. But you know what? The sunshine helping us feel even warmer. More sunshine on the way for your Sunday, and temperatures continue to stay fairly mild. For Your Country Now, I'm WTOL 11 meteorologist Kaylee Bowers.

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5: Your WTOL 11 weather forecast. Grab the sunglasses for today. More sunshine is on the way, but seeing those temperatures really warming up. We're back to the 80s for this afternoon. Turning a bit cooler for the weekends. We're forecasting highs for Saturday in the upper 60s and low 70s because of that lake breeze. But you know what? The sunshine helping us feel even warmer. More sunshine on the way for your Sunday, and temperatures continue to stay fairly mild. For Your Country Now, I'm WTOL 11 meteorologist Kaylee Bowers.

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0: 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Coming up, Jordan Davis, Blake Shelton, and Bailey Zimmerman, too.
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5: Your WTOL 11 weather forecast. Grab the sunglasses for today. More sunshine is on the way, but seeing those temperatures really warming up. We're back to the 80s for this afternoon. Turning a bit cooler for the weekends. We're forecasting highs for Saturday in the upper 60s and low 70s because of that lake breeze. But you know what? The sunshine helping us feel even warmer. More sunshine on the way for your Sunday, and temperatures continue to stay fairly mild. For Your Country Now, I'm WTOL 11 meteorologist Kaylee Bowers.

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8: Here is your WTOL 11 weather forecast. Grab the sunglasses for today. More sunshine is on the way, but seeing those temperatures really warming up. We're back to the 80s for this afternoon. Turning a bit cooler for the weekends. We're forecasting highs for Saturday in the upper 60s and low 70s because of that leg freeze. But you know what? The sunshine helping us feel even warmer. More sunshine on the way for your Sunday, and temperatures continue to stay fairly mild. For Your Country Now, I'm WTOL 11 meteorologist Kaylee Bowers. 100.

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Drinking beer, talking God, amen, from Chase Rice with Florida Georgia Line on your country now. 100.5 WKXA with George Burge and Luke Bryan teaming up. This one is Ride, Ride, Ride.

As George Burge and Luke Bryan teamed up for Ride, Ride, Ride on Your Country Now, 100.5 WKXA. It's Big Dave out of here for today. Jay Harris rolling in here next. Have a great rest of your beautiful Friday afternoon and evening. See you back here coming up tomorrow, starting at 3 on 100.5 WKXA.

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Little Texas, your country now, 100.5 WKXA. Good afternoon, it's Jay. Welcome to a Finally Friday. The weekend is not that far away. Zach John King.

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0: Montgomery Gentry, your country now, 102.5 WKXA. Good afternoon, it's Jay. Hey, guess what, guys? Little Big Town has an album coming out. I know, it's been a while. I've got a clip of one of the songs from the album I'll play for you, plus tell you when it's going to be out after Jordan Davis.
1: It's time.

Jordan Davis, Your Country Now, 100.5 WKXA. It's Jay. So yeah, Little Big Town has an album coming out. The album is called It's a Dying Art. Some of the artists on the album with Little Big Town include Ashley Monroe and Kelsey Ballerini. Now they've released the first song from the album. Here's a clip. It's called Over and Over.

0: So that's a single from Little Big Town's new album called It's a Dying Art. That song is Over and Over. By the way, the band's 12th album will be out August 28th. New music from Little Big Town. Thomas Rhett and Keith Urban up next.
1: All right. Hey, y'all, this is Luke Bryan.
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turning a bit cooler for the weekends. We're forecasting highs for Saturday in the upper 60s and low 70s because of that lake breeze. But you know what? The sunshine helping us feel even warmer. More sunshine on the way for your Sunday, and temperatures continue to stay fairly mild. For Your Country Now, I'm WTOL 11 meteorologist Kaylee Bowers.

0: Hey y'all, this is Dustin Lynch. And I just dropped my new song, Easy to Love. Check it out. It's about just embracing that wave of life and seeing where it takes you. Y'all ride it with me. This one's Easy to Love. Hope you enjoy it.
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your Country Now, 100.5 WKXA. It's Jay. So they're called the 100 Deadliest Days of Summer. We'll talk more about that after Ella Langley and Morgan Wallen.

0: Langley and Morgan Wallen, your country now, 100.5 WKXA. So transportation officials call them the 100 deadliest days of summer, the time between Memorial Day and Labor Day. The reason is heavier traffic and an increase in serious injury and fatal crashes. So be careful on the roads this summer. Shaboozy and Jelly Roll around the corner and the WTOL 11 weekend weather forecast.
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2: Your country weather. Here is your WTOL 11 weather forecast. Grab the sunglasses for today. More sunshine is on the way, but seeing those temperatures really warming up. We're back to the 80s for this afternoon. Turning a bit cooler for the weekends. We're forecasting highs for Saturday in the upper 60s and low 70s because of that lake breeze. But you know what? The sunshine helping us feel even warmer. More sunshine on the way for your Sunday, and temperatures continue to stay fairly mild. For Your Country Now, I'm WTOL 11 meteorologist Kaylee Bowers.

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So according to Lauren Elena, this song is about when she was like 22, 23, living in Nashville, and by her own admission, dating all the wrong people. Here she is with Chase Matthew, All My Exes. I know.

0: Lauren Elena and Chase Matthew, your country now, 100.5 WKXA, the WTOL 11 weekend weather forecast. Yeah, a little hint, it's looking pretty good this weekend. That is on the way. So is Jason Aldean and Eric Church.
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2: 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July corn's closing in today down 9 cents at 4.46¾. September corn's down 8.5 at 4.55¾. July soybeans are down 7¾ at 11.86¾. August soybeans down 5¾ at 11.90¼. July wheat's down 13.5 at 6.10½. And September wheat's down 12.5 as well at 6.23½. Thanks for joining us. I'm Allison Kinney, and you're listening to the Ohio AgNet.

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6: Your country weather. Here is your WTOL 11 weather forecast. Grab the sunglasses for today. More sunshine is on the way, but seeing those temperatures really warming up. We're back to the 80s for this afternoon. Turning a bit cooler for the weekends. We're forecasting highs for Saturday in the upper 60s and low 70s because of that lake breeze. But you know what? The sunshine helping us feel even warmer. More sunshine on the way for your Sunday, and temperatures continue to stay fairly mild. For your country now, I'm WTOL 11 meteorologist Kaylee Bowers.

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0: Your Country Now, 100.5 WKXA. It's Jay. 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Thomas Rhett and Jordan Davis, also Luke Bryan, are on the way.
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0: Your country now, 100.5 WKXA, it's Jay. So apparently Riley Green wanted to get some souvenirs from the set of the TV show Marshals. But he said security was tight, so he left his dressing room trailer empty-handed. Didn't get anything. Here's Riley and Change My Mind.
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0: Keith Urban, Your Country Now, 100.5 WKXA. So this show was the most watched series of 25-26. You can probably guess what it was. I'll tell you what, the fifth most watched series was Landman. Great, great series. Sean Combs' The Reckoning was in at number four. Marshalls came in at number three as the most watched series of 25-26. His and Hers, number two. And the most watched series of 25-26, of course, Stranger Things on Netflix. Russell Dickerson is coming up next, plus the WTOL 11 weekend weather forecast.
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2: The Hancock County Veteran of the Year this year is Cal Reddig. Staff Sergeant Reddig served in the United States Army in World War II. Upon his honorable release from service, Cal returned home and married Bernice, who had faithfully waited for him throughout the war. See a picture of Cal and learn more about his service in World War II and what he did when he returned home in this story on our website. The Hancock County Sheriff's Office is inviting people to

0: 10. It's free Citizens Academy. Participants will receive hands-on exposure to areas of the sheriff's office like criminal investigations, 911 communications, canine, drone, SWAT, and special operations, and other areas of the sheriff's office as well. The Citizens Academy is 9 weeks long and is held on Wednesdays. 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
1: Your country weather. Here is your WTOL 11 weather forecast. Grab the sunglasses for today. More sunshine is on the way, but seeing those temperatures really warming up. We're back to the 80s for this afternoon. Turning a bit cooler for the weekends. We're forecasting highs for Saturday in the upper 60s and low 70s because of that lake breeze. But you know what? The sunshine helping us feel even warmer. More sunshine on the way for your Sunday, and temperatures continue to stay fairly mild. For Your Country Now, I'm WTOL 11 meteorologist Kaylee Bowers. Well,

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0: Dan and Shay, your country now, 100.5 WKXA's, the 37th annual Julie Cole Charity Golf Classic is happening Monday at the Finley Country Club. Bill Rice will be doing the live thing Monday morning right here between 8 and 9. Justin Moore and Dierks Bentley, also Tyler Hubbard around the corner for you.
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5: 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I would highly recommend it.
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4: Your country weather. Here is your WTOL 11 weather forecast. Grab the sunglasses for today. More sunshine is on the way, but seeing those temperatures really warming up. We're back to the 80s for this afternoon. Turning a bit cooler for the weekends. We're forecasting highs for Saturday in the upper 60s and low 70s because of that lake breeze. But you know what? The sunshine helping us feel even warmer. More sunshine on the way for your Sunday, and temperatures continue to stay fairly mild. For your country now, I'm WTOL 11 meteorologist Kaylee Bowers.

0: 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It's Jay. Great song to get us into the weekend. Chris Jansen, Me and a Beer.
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1: 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It's Jay. So my wife and I usually go out to eat once a weekend. And I think that once is tonight. Now, we really don't know where we're going to go. But she did mention something about the Beer Barrel. So might be going there. Ella Langley and Be Her. She

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It's Jay. Let me be one of the first to welcome you to the weekend. And what a weekend it's going to be weather-wise. Hardy, Eric Church, Morgan Wallen, and Tim McGraw.

0: Low Cash, your country now, 100.5 WKXA, it's Jay. Celebrity birthdays for May 29th, man. You got a birthday today. Happy birthday. You share your birthday with actress Annette Bening. She is 68 today. Grammy-winning rocker Melissa Etheridge is 65. And 10-time NBA All-Star Carmelo Anthony is 42. On the way, Shaboozy and Jelly Roll and Nate Smith.
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5: Your country weather. Here is your WTOL 11 weather forecast. Grab the sunglasses for today. More sunshine is on the way, but seeing those temperatures really warming up. We're back to the 80s for this afternoon. Turning a bit cooler for the weekends. We're forecasting highs for Saturday in the upper 60s and low 70s because of that late freeze. But you know what? The sunshine helping us feel even warmer. More sunshine on the way for your Sunday, and temperatures continue to stay fairly mild. For Your Country Now, I'm WTOL 11 meteorologist Kaylee Bowers. 100.

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She kicks off her Cloud 9 World Tour tonight, and it's in Columbus. Megan Maroney and Beautiful Things.

0: Megan Maroney, your country now, 100.5 WKXA. Our next community day is almost upon us, man. They are coming fast and furious. Friday, June 12th, we're going to be here in Findlay. Rex is going to be at Legacy Country Corner in the morning. 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Then in the afternoon, Rex is going to be at the Fern from 1 till 5. So community day in Findlay, once again, Friday, June 12th. Thomas Rhett and Sarah Evans around the corner for you.
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So if you're wondering when Rally in the Alley begins, downtown Findlay, it is Friday, June 12th. Jordan Davis. It's time.

0: Your Country Now, 100.5 WKXA, Jordan Davis. So the weekend is looking spectacular. I guess you'd call this a Chamber of Commerce weekend. If you're old like me, you'll know what I'm talking about. WTOL 11 weekend weather forecast going to tell us all about it. That's coming up. So is Luke Bryan.
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2: The Hancock County Veteran of the Year this year is Cal Reddig. Staff Sergeant Reddig served in the United States Army and World War II. Upon his honorable release from service, Cal returned home and married Bernice, who had faithfully waited for him throughout the war. See a picture of Cal and learn more about his service in World War II and what he did when he returned home and this story on our website. The Hancock County Sheriff's Office is inviting people to attend its free Citizens Academy. Participants will receive hands-on exposure to areas of the Sheriff's Office like criminal investigations, 911 communications, canine, drone, SWAT, and special operations, and other areas of the Sheriff's Office as well. The Citizens Academy is 9 weeks long and is held on Wednesdays. It's free of charge. 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The library is inviting you to embark on a journey of digging into a good book, uncovering hidden histories, and exploring the past. Get more details on the library's summer read program in this story on our website. 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
3: Your WTOL 11 weather forecast. Grab the sunglasses for today. More sunshine is on the way, but seeing those temperatures really warming up. We're back to the 80s for this afternoon. Turning a bit cooler for the weekends. We're forecasting highs for Saturday in the upper 60s and low 70s because of that lake breeze. But you know what? The sunshine helping us feel even warmer. More sunshine on the way for your Sunday, and temperatures continue to stay fairly mild. For Your Country Now, I'm WTOL 11 meteorologist Kaylee Bowers.

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0: Garth Brooks, Your Country Now, 100.5 WKXA, it's Jay. And I had a chance to interview Garth Brooks a few years ago when I worked in Toledo. And when I got done with the interview, you would have thought that I was his best friend. I mean, the nicest guy you'd ever want to talk to. Kenny Chesney and Carry On.
1: She

0: Kenny Chesney, your country now, 100.5 WKXA. Stay with us, guys. We'll take a look at the WTOL 11 weekend weather forecast for you. Also, Chase Matthew and Cole Swindell are on the way.
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2: WTOL 11 weather forecast. Sunny and mild this evening with temperatures in the upper 70s expected. Overnight lows falling back into the mid-50s with clear skies. Into your Saturday, the bright sunshine is going to continue, but it is going to feel considerably cooler. Afternoon highs are expected to only reach the lower 70s with east-northeast winds 10 to 20 miles an hour. For your country now, I'm WTOL 11 meteorologist John Birchfield.

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1: 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It's Jay. Major League Baseball tonight. Atlanta is in Cincinnati, taking on my Reds. Boston is in Cleveland.

0: Your Country Now, 100.5 WKXA. It's Jay, and that is going to do it for me, guys. Man, had a great week. I'm glad you came along. Hopefully on Monday, you can come back. Have yourself a great what's left of your weekend, won't ya? Enjoy the weather. It's going to be fantastic. 7 o'clock, it's Elena Smith and Backstage Country. And as always, stay safe.
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10: WTOL 11 weather forecast. Sunny and mild this evening with temperatures in the upper 70s expected. Overnight lows falling back into the mid-50s with clear skies. Into your Saturday, the bright sunshine is going to continue, but it is going to feel considerably cooler. Afternoon highs are expected to only reach the lower 70s with east-northeast winds 10 to 20 miles an hour. For your country now, I'm WTOL 11 meteorologist John Birchfield.

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2: What's up? It's Elena. And y'all know each week here on Backstage Country, one of your favorite country artists sits in the driver's seat. This week, it just so happens to be this guy.
3: Thanks, Elena. Jordan Davis here, and I am really excited to host this week. Been looking forward to this for a long time, and I'm ready to take y'all backstage for the stories behind the songs and a whole lot more.
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0: It's Backstage Country. I'm Elena. Jordan Davis is your host this week, and we're catching up on all the things. You know, Jordan, it's been a minute since I've seen you.
1: Yeah.
0: You were here last year, right around when Learn the Hard Way was either just coming out or had just come out.
1: Yeah, just coming out.
0: I want to talk about that creative process that you're in right now, because since you are a year removed from, you know, all the craziness of album release and all of that stuff, like, when did you find that you were back in that creative space?
1: Yeah. I wrote with, you know, I kind of have my guys that I like to kind of start with. And
0: you got a good group of collaborators.
1: They're the best.
0: Yeah.
1: And, you know, I sat down with my brother and the Jenkins brothers, who we wrote Dirt together and a bunch of other songs. But, you know, I think that was in January.
0: Okay.
1: That we just took a couple days and went and rode outside of town. And we wrote three songs, and I love all three of them. And when I got back, you know, I had to start packing for getting ready to go overseas. Mm-hmm. And that was the first time where I was like, man, I kind of wish I was just here. I wish I could go back and just lock in on that for a couple days.
0: You were ready.
1: And then since then, it's just the fire's only gotten hotter, and I'm just ready to make a new record. And I feel like I have an idea of where I want to go with it and what I want to say. And I'm excited to put pen to paper and get it out.
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2: Your country weather. Here's your WTOL 11 weather forecast. Sunny and mild this evening with temperatures in the upper 70s expected. Overnight lows falling back into the mid-50s with clear skies. Into your Saturday, the bright sunshine is going to continue, but it is going to feel considerably cooler. Afternoon highs are expected to only reach the lower 70s with east northeast winds 10 to 20 miles an hour. For your country now, I'm WTOL 11 meteorologist John Birchfield.
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1: It's Backstage Country. Jordan Davis is your host this week. I'm Elena. And you know, I get so excited when you come back around because we get to kind of dive into your catalog again, which we do every time you're here. But I like to hear different stories about everything. And right now, I want to talk about Turn This Truck Around because it is looking like it could be your next number one song. I'll knock on wood. I'm superstitious, you know, but I think that you're pretty much in the clear here. Double digits and already double digits with number one songs. But what would Jordan in 2018 think about the fact that you're a double digit artist now?
2: Oh, man. I mean, now I wouldn't believe it, you know. I mean, I think, you know, moving, you know, just wanting to write songs. And I think at that point, it was kind of like if you could just have one, then you kind of check the box and everything after that was just extra. So to think now that here we are coming up on 10 number ones, it's a lot of things. It's you know, I'm blessed to get to do this, to call this a job, you know, and two, I think the songs that I have put out mean a lot to me. So that kind of adds to making it a little bit more special, but I would not have believed it.
1: Did you always know you wanted this one to be a single since you've had it?
2: Oh, yeah. Yeah. The first, I mean, the day we left, my first kind of test that it has to pass is if, you know, I try to, you go in, you write a song, and we do it a lot. So, like, you write a song, you maybe listen to it when you first get the demo back.
1: Yeah.
2: And then you kind of try to forget about it and move on to the next song. I mean, you don't forget about it, but you put it somewhere where it's like, all right, when we start making a record, we'll go back through, we'll listen to these and see what raises its hand.
1: Keep it in your back pocket.
2: Yeah. Mm-hmm. And Truck was one that I was just like, I could not stop listening to the demo of this song. So much so that I sent it to the band. I think the first time we played it out was Tortuga.
1: Well, that's a good place to play it for the first time.
2: And I was kind of like, guys, this is either going to be a disaster because not only has this song not been released, like they can't even go find it. I mean, like, you know, it's truly playing a brand new song. And we walked off stage that night and my whole band was like, God, dude, that has to be a single. So yeah, we knew it pretty early on.
1: Is that a vulnerable feeling to perform something that like people haven't even seen on YouTube? Like they haven't even seen like a book bootleg or something.
2: I mean, we hadn't teased it. We hadn't done anything. So, it's definitely, because, you know, once you commit to that.
1: Right. There's no going.
2: You're 3 minutes and 30 seconds of like, well, the first 20 seconds weren't great. You know, if we don't pick them up, but, you know, it's not like, hey, you know what? Stop this, guys. We're not going to finish this. But yeah, it makes you a little nervous to always throw a brand new song in the set.
1: Well, and on a stage like Tortuga, it shows how much confidence you've had in this song, you know, from the beginning, which is incredible. I'm so glad that you did, and that it's a single, and that we get to play it on the radio right now. So do you want to introduce it?
2: Absolutely. This is Jordan Davis, and this is my song, Turn This Truck Around, on Backstage Country.
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7: Your country weather. Here's your WTOL 11 weather forecast. Sunny and mild this evening with temperatures in the upper 70s expected. Overnight lows falling back into the mid-50s with clear skies. Into your Saturday, the bright sunshine is going to continue, but it is going to feel considerably cooler. Afternoon highs are expected to only reach the lower 70s with east-northeast winds 10 to 20 miles an hour. For your country now, I'm WTOL 11 meteorologist John Birchfield.
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